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15: 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Definitely time for the Johnny Ramirez Morning Joy, le vamos a echar ganas. It is a Friday Eve, baby. You know what that means? Just a day in the bar, and then we got the weekend. Oh, and tomorrow the Spurs play. I'm so excited. Hey, Jammin' Jay, Javi's excited because he's going to crank it up a eso de las seis. Back to back and beat to beat your fitty fitty 15. 7 o'clock at the bathroom boogie. Chulo nos visita twice. I'll have the musical biscuit of the morning. And why do they call it golf? I think I figured it out. Because all the other four-letter words are already taken. Johnny,

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más para que sigan moviendo el guayín. That's right, ladies, shaking what your mama gave you on a fabulous Friday Eve. The Johnny Ramirez in the morning show, Tejano 95.7. Weather-wise, another beautiful day in San Antonio. Sunshine galore, lots of blue skies, 92, la temperatura máxima. Partly cloudy tonight with the low of 66. It is 65 as we continue. 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

San Antonio's number uno Tejano hit station. Coming up at the top of the hour, your first Tejano 95.7 news update with KTSA's Christian Blood. First look at traffic, and then after that, Jam and Jay Javi back to back and beat to beat. Puro éxito al estilo conjunto. Your Fitty 15 on the way. Well, that and a whole lot more. 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
2: President Trump's enjoying a ceremonial welcome to China during a meeting with Chinese leader Xi Jinping at Beijing's Great Hall of the People. Some are saying Trump's message to China is this: the U.S. is open for business, but only on our terms. Trump's joined by some of the most powerful CEOs from the U.S., including Elon Musk of Tesla and SpaceX, Tim Cook with Apple, and NVIDIA's Jensen Huang. The Chinese want to talk about ending the war in Iran and a possible takeover of Taiwan without U.S. interference. Two children and their stepmother soon to be released from an ICE detention center southwest of San Antonio.
3: They've been held there since April 27th on the belief that they were not in the U.S. legally, with immigration attorney Kate Lincoln Goldfinch arguing the opposite, saying the parents do have legal status. Maria Betania Euskategui Castillo of Venezuela and her 8 and 11-year-old stepkids have been in the country for 5 years, says the attorney, and were picked up while waiting for a bus to take the kids to Cambridge Elementary in San Antonio. Chris Davis, KTSA News.
2: U.S. Senator Ted Cruz says the recent Artemis II mission shows that America is once again pushing the boundaries of what is possible. The Texas Republican is the chair of the Senate Commerce, Science, and Transportation Committee. The astronauts of last month's Artemis II moon mission were greeted as heroes on Tuesday as they met with Cruz and other members of the committee. For Tejano 95.7, Christian Blood, KTSA News.
4: Good morning. Heads up, we've got a new trouble spot just northwest

0: Just northwest of downtown on I-10 on the upper level, westbound Fredericksburg Road. This wreck involving an 18-wheeler, two left lanes blocked, stop and go from Calabria. Again, that's I-10 upper level, westbound Fredericksburg Road, two left lanes blocked, 18-wheeler accident. 35 southbound O'Connor to Wheatner, that's some road work. 6-8 minute delay has you stop and go from 1604. Did pick up the road work at 35 southbound Schertz Parkway on over to 1604. I'm Debbie Alcacer, KTSA, Time Saver Traffic.
1: 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Arranca Memorial Day con grandes ofertas en Lowe's. 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

0: San Antonio's número uno Tejano hit station, Tejano 95.7. The Big, Big Show rolling on a fabulous Friday evening. Never been much of a pet guy. I just, I'd probably be in jail because I didn't take proper care of the pet. I can barely take care of myself. So never been a pet guy. However, today is Happy Bond with Your Dog Day. And, you know, if you just got a puppy or rescued a dog from a shelter, this is for you.
1: May 14th is Bond with Your Dog Day. Looking for a quick way to bond with yours? You can't go wrong with any of these simple but effective dog conversation starters.
2: Who's a good boy? Sit. Stop humping the sofa. Who wants a treat? Squirrel. What did you just eat?
1: And of course, National Bond with Your Dog Day. From the same people who brought you Leave Your Cat the Alone Day.

7, your home for Tejano in San Antonio, as well as Elione Ramírez por la mañana, the big, big show rolling on. Les agradecemos y les invitamos que nos acompañen. Saturday, going to be out and about. If you're looking for a brand new set of wheels, because, well, the last one, you know, was during the pandemic when you bought it. It was expensive as heck, and you might be a little upside down, and you're just not liking it. You're not vibing, as they say. Why don't you join us this Saturday, World Car Hyundai South, 7915 Interstate 35, the access road. We're going to be there from 10 to 12 noon, so come by, and you know what? With all the rebates going on, you might be just right, and you could get into a brand new set of wheels, all right? So we'll see you there, 10 to 12 this Saturday. Again, World Car Hyundai South, 7915 I-35 right there on the access road. All right, time.

Now, first, you know, three things you need to know. Three things you need to know. For the summertime, if you visit Crater of Diamonds State Park in Arkansas, and if you happen to find a diamond, you get to keep it. I'm not kidding. This week, a woman from Pennsylvania found a 3.9 carat white diamond, and it's all hers. 3.9? I quiz! Decades after the last Godfather movie and more than 10 years since the last Godfather novel, the story of Corleone crime family has a new chapter presented for the first time from a woman's point of view. Random House says it has acquired a Godfather novel authorized by the estate of Mario Puzo and written by best-selling author Adriana Draghioni. I guess it'll be a movie and you'll get to check it out fall of 2027. We were told the other day that inflation was up 3.8% in April. Now we're being informed that the producer price index rose 6% for the 12 months ending in April. So inflation is up 3.8% at the checkout, but 6% at the loading dock. It's like your doctor saying your fever is mild while the lab results show that your blood is, well, literally boiling because you're so pissed off at the way things are going.

0: If a rash develops while listening to Johnny Ramirez in the morning, do not discontinue. It'll go away. Really.
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0: El Yoner Ramirez por la mañana, giving you hit after hit, Tejano style, Tejano 95.7, on a day that promises to be another good-looking day aquí in the Alamo City. Afternoon, sunny, 92 for a high. Tonight, partly cloudy with a low 66. 65 right now, not too shabby. And it's time for El Yoner's Not Headline News. Ladies and gentlemen, boys and girls.
1: This is Not Headline News. Mark Zuckerberg turns 42 today. He's so hard to buy for. I mean, what do you get for the man who ruined everything? And at 42, he's still 20 years younger than the average Facebook user. Rush Hour 4 will film in China. It's Jackie Chan's rare chance to go home. For Chris Tucker, it's a rare chance to get a paycheck. A Florida judge has approved prosecutors' request to subpoena Tiger Woods' prescription drug records. And you thought a CVS receipt was long. And a Kentucky woman gave her toddler a tattoo. I've heard of a tiger mom, but not a jelly roll mom. This is Not Headline News.
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2: Good morning. As you head into your early morning commute, we do have an accident reported involving an 18-wheeler, I-10, upper level, westbound Fredericksburg Road. We've got two left lanes blocked. It's causing stop-and-go conditions from Calabria. 35 southbound O'Connor on down to Wheatner. That's some ongoing road work. It's got you stop-and-go. And on 1604 east by Nacogdoches over the Lookout, this road work has the roadway reduced to one lane. Now, if you guys see something we're not talking about this early morning, give us a call on the traffic tip line. We'll go and check it out. 210-785-2601. I'm Debbie Alcacer, KTSA, Time Saver Traffic.
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0: 95.7. Your main beaner on the radio on a fabulous Friday Eve. Thank you so very much for joining us. Sinceramente, gracias por estar aquí con nosotros. Yo, ahí viene Necio. Ladies and gentlemen, put your hands together for Chulo.
1: It's me, Chulo.
0: That's right, vato.
1: That's right, the best part of the show, vato.
0: Whatever.
1: Hey, carnal. Yeah. It's time for the Chulo joke of the day.
0: All right.
1: Why didn't a teddy bear eat dessert, carnal?
0: Why didn't a teddy bear eat dessert?
1: Yeah, that's why. Why didn't he eat dessert?
0: I have no idea. Why not, Chulo?
1: Porque he was stuffed. A little teddy bear joke for you,
0: yeah,
1: that's
0: whatever.
1: Gonna wrap it up for me. Sorry, I gotta be short today.
0: Okay.
1: Yeah, I'm setting up for Conjunto Festival.
0: Yeah. Okay.
1: See me.
0: All right.

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2: President Trump's in Beijing for a summit meeting with China, and he's sending at least one message. The U.S. is open for business. He's joined by a group of CEOs from the U.S. that back up that idea. They include Tesla CEO Elon Musk, Apple CEO Tim Cook, and David Solomon of Goldman Sachs. While Trump pushes for more trade with the communist giant, China is looking for control of Taiwan without the U.S. getting in the way. Talks about ending the U.S. war with Iran are also expected. The summit meeting ends tomorrow. A violent crime task force focused on repeat offenders is headed to San Antonio. Here's KTSA's Stacy Keene.
3: The program began in Houston last year, resulting in the arrest of more than 700

0: repeat offenders. Now, Texas Governor Greg Abbott is directing the Texas Department of Public Safety to expand the task force to Austin, Dallas-Fort Worth, and San Antonio. Abbott says the unit will work with local and federal partners to find and arrest repeat offenders with the hope of repeating the success seen in Houston. Stacy Keene, KTSA News.
1: Our real estate website's listing three cities in Texas among the best in the nation for new college graduates. Redfin compared large, medium, and small cities on things like starting salaries, home affordability, work opportunities, and so forth. On the big city list, Dallas was the highest rated in Texas at number 4. Houston came in 6th. Austin rounded out the list at number 10. But no luck for San Antonio this time around. For Tejano 95.7, Christian Blood, KTSA News.
2: Good morning. Working a couple of stalls for today.

0: northbound FM 78 and I-10 eastbound Vance Jackson. Both of those off to the right shoulder. Definitely slowing down 1604 northbound Culebra to Houseman, 90 eastbound between 211 and Nogalitos. Almost a 15-minute ride and a bit heavy on 35 northbound South Cross to 90 south side of town. I'm Debbie Alcacer, KTSA, Time Saver Traffic.
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0: echándole ganas con éxito tras éxito. Thank you so much for waking up with the Johnny Ramirez in the morning show. And a couple of weeks ago, I was out in Stockdale and learned some interesting things. If you live in a small town like that, you might want to pay attention to what's going on, because now we have a quick word from the tech future of many small towns.
1: Hi, it's your friendly AI data center. And, frankly, I'm a little hurt by all the negativity. Suddenly, everyone's upset about rolling blackouts and higher electric bills and me drinking your entire county's water supply like a dehydrated Coachella influencer on Molly. But without me, who's going to save humanity? Who is going to help Brent generate 900 versions of his podcast logo? Or instantly answer questions like, how do I get rid of this pesky belly fat without exercise? And remember, every gallon of water

0: water I evaporate helps to create a LinkedIn post about leadership. 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
1: Yeah, make sure you stay abreast of what's going on in your small community. Learned quite a bit from my trip to Stockdale a couple of weeks ago. 95.7.

Tejano 95.7, Elione Ramírez. Les agradecemos que nos acompañen as we're headed for a beautiful afternoon. Sunshine, lots of blue skies, 92 la temperatura máxima. Tonight, partly cloudy with a low 66. It is 64 right now. And ladies and gentlemen, boys and girls, time for the Johnny Ramírez in the Morning Show's musical biscuit of the morning. Musical biscuit this morning, none other than the voice doing a little R&B. Me and Mrs. Jones. Tejano 95.7. Oh, yeah.

Hey, Betty's got a whole lot of soul. Me and Mr. Jones, as we continue con éxito tras éxito, 95.7.

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1: In the NBA last night, the Cleveland Cavaliers overcame a 9-point deficit with 3 minutes to go to take the game to overtime and finally win it 117-113. James Harden had 30 points in the win. Cavaliers are now 3-0 in Game 5s in franchise history and taking the game back to Cleveland for Game 6. In the NFL, the schedule release continues to dribble out and finally will be completely released tonight at 7 o'clock. You can hear it live on 94.1 San Antonio Sports Star. Yesterday, we found out the Houston Texans are going across the pond to take on the division rival Jacksonville Jaguars at Wembley Stadium in London on Week 6. I'm Rob Thompson for 94.1 San Antonio Sports Talk.
0: What? Did you mention my Houston Texans, Rob? Oh! Yeah, they're going to play in England. Joy, right? 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

San Antonio's número uno Tejano hit station, Tejano 95.7. Well, it's down to two games, and hopefully the Spurs will take Friday night's game. But wherever you decide to watch Friday night's game, make sure you party responsibly. 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You wake up and you're in jail and you're going, what the heck happened? 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
1: Good morning. Working a couple of stalls, 410 northbound FM 78 and I-10 eastbound Vance Jackson. Both of those off to the right shoulder. Definitely slowing down, 1604 northbound Calabria to Houseman, 90 eastbound between 211 and Nogalitos. Almost a 15-minute ride and a bit heavy on 35 northbound South Cross to 90 south side of town. I'm Debbie Alcacer, KTSA, Time Saver Traffic.
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2: President Trump's enjoying a ceremonial welcome to China during a meeting with Chinese leader Xi Jinping at Beijing's Great Hall of the People. Some are saying Trump's message to China is this: the U.S. is open for business, but only on our terms. Trump's joined by some of the most powerful CEOs from the U.S., including Elon Musk of Tesla and SpaceX, Tim Cook with Apple, and NVIDIA's Jensen Huang. The Chinese want to talk about ending the war in Iran and a possible takeover of Taiwan without U.S. interference. Two children and their stepmother soon to be released from an ICE detention center southwest of San Antonio.
3: They've been held there since April 27th on the belief that they were not in the U.S. legally, with immigration attorney Kate Lincoln Goldfinch arguing the opposite, saying the parents do have legal status. Maria Betania Euskategui Castillo of Venezuela and her 8 and 11-year-old stepkids have been in the country for 5 years, says the attorney, and were picked up while waiting for a bus to take the kids to Cambridge Elementary in San Antonio. Chris Davis, KTSA News.
2: U.S. Senator Ted Cruz says the recent Artemis II mission shows that America is once again pushing the boundaries of what is possible. The Texas Republican is the chair of the Senate Commerce, Science, and Transportation Committee. The astronauts of last month's Artemis II moon mission were greeted as heroes on Tuesday as they met with Cruz and other members of the committee. For Tejano 95.7, Christian Blood, KTSA News.
4: Good morning. As you head into your commute, pretty much most all our major freeway systems are rolling slowly.

0: Going slowly, 281 southbound Stone Oak, getting reports of an accident. 35 upper level northbound at Alamo downtown. That's a stall. It's now off to the shoulder. Another stall, I-10 eastbound Vance Jackson, right shoulder blocked. On 90 eastbound from 211 over to Nogalitos. That's going to take you about 30 minutes to get through. 15-minute ride, 1604 northbound Calabria up to Hausman, and 35 southbound Schwab Road on down to 410, 10, 12 minutes. I'm Debbie Alcacer, KTSA, Time Saver Traffic.
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0: Jonas Tejano's Cup of Joe Thought of the Day. Former President Joe Biden chiming in each and every weekday morning with his thought for the day. And Mr. President, what have you got for us today, sir?
1: Studies show that people who are late are generally happier than those waiting for them.
0: Yeah, that would be right according to those studies. Man. Can't get anything past him, can you? El Jonas Tejano's Cup of Joe Thought of the Day, Tejano 95.7.

0: 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And Johnny's directing traffic with the biggest Tejano hits of all time. 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

make it available to tens of millions of customers by the end of this year. Now, this was first tested out in Seattle, Philadelphia, and now available in Atlanta, Dallas-Fort Worth, and Austin. Okay. A poll of 5,000 U.S. adults commissioned by Dave & Buster's showed that 48% of the nation feels like their overall life is currently lacking in fun. 12% can't even remember the last time they had a full free day of fun, and half wish that they could do something fun and social daily, or at least a few times per week. Huh. So these kids aren't having any fun, huh? Hey, become a Tejano DJ. I have a lot of fun every day. In Italy, mamma mia, residents of a small town of Punta Marina are dealing with an invasion of peacocks. Over 100 of them descended on the town and made themselves at home, squawking away. Finally, an Italian invasion that's all show and no go. Just 100 peacocks strutting around like they're on the runway at the Milan Fashion Week. See what I did there? Yeah, I kind of tied it in with that. Never mind. Tejano 95.7 El Yones, three things you need to know.

0: San Antonio's número uno Tejano hit station, Tejano 95.7. The Big Big Show rolling on a fabulous Friday evening. Never been much of a pet guy. I just, I'd probably be in jail because I didn't take proper care of the pet. I can barely take care of myself. So never been a pet guy. However, today is Happy Bond with Your Dog Day. And, you know, if you just got a puppy or rescued a dog from a shelter, this is for you.
1: May 14th is Bond with Your Dog Day. Looking for a quick way to bond with yours? You can't go wrong with any of these simple but effective dog conversation starters.
2: Who's a good boy? 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Stop humping the sofa. Who wants a treat? Squirrel. What did you just eat?
1: 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From the same people who brought you Leave Your Cat the Alone Day.
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0: Mexicano 95.7. Your man Beaner on the radio on a fabulous Friday Eve. Thank you so very much for joining us. Sinceramente, gracias por estar aquí con nosotros. Yo, ahí viene Necio. Ladies and gentlemen, put your hands together for Chulo.
1: It's me, Chulo. Yes, you're right, Carnales.
0: ¿Qué pasó, vato?
1: Hey, vato, that's right, the best part of the show, vato.
0: Whatever.
1: Hey, carnal. Yeah. It's time for the Chulo joke of the day.
0: All right.
1: Why didn't the teddy bear eat dessert, carnal?
0: Why didn't the teddy bear eat dessert?
1: Yeah, vato, why didn't he eat dessert?
0: I have no idea. Why not, Chulo?
1: Porque he was stuffed. A little teddy bear joke for you, vato.
0: Yeah,
1: let's go wrap it up for me. Sorry, I gotta be short today.
0: Okay.
1: Yeah, I'm setting up for Conjunto Festival. Yeah.
0: Okay.
1: See me.
0: All right,
1: Carlos. Let's go wrap it up for me. Go Spurs.
0: Go Spurs. Chulo's setting up for Conjunto Festival, huh?

0: Alejandro, 95.7, the Johnny Ramirez in the morning show on a fabulous morning. And wait, let me guess. It's your turn to pick a restaurant.
1: And a couple of you guys and gals from the office go to lunch, right? How about a bar that'll serve up whatever you're asking for y la comida para chuparte los dedos? Let me introduce you to Maria Bonita Restaurante. 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
1: Legendary Norteño icon Ramon Ayala and Houston attorney Tony Busby held dueling press conferences on Wednesday over multiple sexual assault lawsuits filed in Hidalgo County against Ayala's son, Ramon Ayala Jr. Tony Busby, representing three plaintiffs identified as John Doe's, revealed a fourth accuser has now come forward and says additional lawsuits are expected. The civil suits seek more than $50 million in damages. During the press conference, Tony Busby presented shocking video and photographic evidence.
2: We brought this

0: justice. We have the receipts and we have the proof. I'm calling on the Hidalgo County DA to act.
1: The lawsuit accused Ramon Ayala Jr. of repeated sexual assault, harassment, and misconduct while on tour with Ramon Ayala y Sus Bravos del Norte. The suits also claim the elder Ayala and band management failed to intervene. Later in the day, Ramon Ayala's legal team strongly denied the allegations, calling them frivolous and the alleged behavior as horseplay.
2: Yes, jack around with each other. Yes, do things that you and I would think are gross. Apparently that's what happened on that bus. But they all were involved and they all did it together.
1: No criminal charges have been filed at this time. You can get the full story now at TejanoNation.net. I'm Romeo with Tejano Nation, number one source for Tejano News.

0: más con éxito tras éxito. Thank you so much for waking up with the Johnny Ramirez in the morning show. And a couple of weeks ago, I was out in Stockdale and learned some interesting things. If you live in a small town like that, you might want to pay attention to what's going on, because now we have a quick word from the tech future of many small towns.
1: Hi, it's your friendly AI data center. And, frankly, I'm a little hurt by all the negativity. Suddenly everyone's upset about rolling blackouts and higher electric bills and me drinking your entire county's water supply like a dehydrated Coachella influencer on Molly. But without me, who's going to save humanity? Who is going to help Brent generate 900 versions of his podcast logo? Or instantly answer questions like, how do I get rid of this pesky belly fat without exercise? And remember, every gallon of water I evaporate helps to create a LinkedIn post about leadership. Look, innovation requires sacrifice. Mostly yours. AI data centers, you wanted the future. Sorry about your river.
0: Yeah, make sure you stay abreast of what's going on in your small community. Learn quick.

0: Urbano 95.7 con el Yone Ramirez por la mañana. And when I'm not on the radio, I'm in the market selling real estate. Three important things that need to be up to date in a home before you buy it: HVAC, foundation, and the roof. Now, if you're having roof problems, do what I did and call these guys right here. Introduce yourself.
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1: Oh, if you're able to listen to me and hear my voice, call us and we'll be there.
0: Now, Genesis, we need one more thing from you, my brother. 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

am feeling great. El Yone Ramirez por la mañana saying thank you so much for joining us on this fabulous morning. Sinceramente, gracias, whether it's the Odyssey, the iHeart, the TuneIn app, we appreciate it. And yes, today, Bond with Your Dog Day. So happy Bond with Your Dog Day. Y Johnny Ramirez in the Morning Borracho Posse putting it to music. Hit it, boys!

0: éxito tejano 95.7. El Yone Ramírez por la mañana. And yes, ladies and gentlemen, boys and girls, time for El Yone's Tejano's Cup of Joe Thought of the Day. Former President Joe Biden chiming in each and every weekday morning with his thought for the day. And Mr. President, what have you got for us today, sir?
1: Studies show that people who are late are generally happier than those waiting for them.
0: Yeah, that would be right according to those studies. And can't get anything past him, can you? El Yone's Tejano's Cup of Joe Thought of the Day, Tejano 95.7.

0: ruining your morning with all your favorite Tejano hits from your favorite Tejano artists. 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

Tejano 95.7 as we continue con éxito tras éxito and, well, summertime just around the corner. Matter of fact, today 92 la temperatura máxima with a sunny afternoon. Partly cloudy tonight with a low 66. It is 75 as we continue con Signal.

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